co wczoraj ideą, lecz potem.

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Present company excluded every time. Sometimes friends are mean. Present company, expect it. Present company, just laugh it off. It's better than it seems.

from Rest and Vibe, from Serious Face, from Silly Stuff, from Happiness and Sadness, the Sun, Moon, and Earth. Today is the 105th day of the year. Do I know what I want? That's how we have to live. And a unit.

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You are judged by a system. 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

ですよ。これは

tomorrow when today time has stopped and taken you hostage in your own block. You're judged by a system, it doesn't even know you exist. Judged by people who don't even know what a problem is. Twisted intelligence, and you wonder what's the consequence. You have a voice of reason,

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My own. People are

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Do I know what I want? That's how we have lived.

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I think I know what I want.

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It sort of makes it breed. Present company accepting presently. We all expect the worst. It works just like a knee. Present company excluded in the night. Present

Too many young people, especially when I was working for Open City, just smoking marijuana. Within a 2-year period, who were intelligent at first, and after 2 years of marijuana, they just came around and go, hey, how you doing?